0: I see these, the Bamboos brothers here. This is about a friend of ours who has really, really, really bad breath.
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0: We ain't going now.
2: No, we ain't going now.
0: You have to keep me up and don't grab the mic. Do not grab the mic. Just keep me up so I can.